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Bakersfield's Best Country KUZZ. Always something about a truck. That's Kip Moore. It is 5:23 Memorial Day. Don't forget, well, I'll tell you how you can win, up to $3,500 or more. I'll tell you about it next.

0: KUCZ, ride. George Burge, Luke Bryan there together on K. Well, my gosh, here. All right, tomorrow, 6:30 in the morning, we're back at it. We took the day off today. We're back at it, the secret sound, 6:30, 8:30, 11:30, 2:30, and 5:30. And we're up to $3,500 with our secret sound. Now, this is going to be the biggest win for anybody in the Secret Sound 2026. So, because Haley won $3,400 a while back. So, $3,500 is what we're playing for tomorrow morning, 6:30, with Brett and Ness here on KUZZ.
1: Look up in the sky. Yeah, that's what they cry. It's a bird. It's a plane. No, it's them. It's Paul Sheldon's team, that well-oiled machine of Christine, Kelly, and Lynn. Okay, not superpowers, but still thousands of hours deciphering Medicare's whims, fighting the good fight, learning what works right, Christine, Kelly, and Lynn. 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And the trio that knows are those Medicare pros, Christine, Kelly, and Lynn. You know, actually, to many, they are superheroes. Christine, Kelly, and Lynn.
2: When Medicare matters, our team has the answers. Team Paul Sheldon.
3: 398-2298. 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
4: KZZ traffic and weather.
5: All right, we do have still some very, very slow traffic southbound. People trying to get out and head back to L.A. It is going to be a very slow go, starting at about Mettler, and all actually going back a ways on the I-5 as well as the 99. It's going to take a while to get to the Grapevine. Otherwise, looking at everything else is running around smoothly. Our forecast for tonight, though, looking at clear skies, 55. And are you ready for this? Tomorrow, partly cloudy and 75. Yeah, big cool down. We keep on rolling here on Memorial Day with Kane Brown.

KUZZ with B&D right there, This is Ella. A song that's going to be around forever. This is Choosing Texas.

0: Oh, that's Ella Langley right there. She is the big winner. 7 ACM Awards last weekend here. Speaking of winning, we have another chance for you to get a cash prize, a new shot. Starting again tomorrow morning at 7:30, Brent and Ness will give you a chance with the $1,000 minute. Now, caller 10 will get to 60 seconds to answer 10 trivia questions. They're all just kind of general questions. And if you get all 10 within 60 seconds, before the clock runs out, you win $1,000. It's tomorrow morning, 7:30, right here on KUZD.
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4: 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At 93, Willie Nelson shows no signs of slowing down. 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
5: Last week, there was a Paul Sheldon sighting. Kind of rare and very exciting. Everyone asking, where has he been? Of course, his clients weren't worried about their Medicare, even when Paul in person wasn't there, because there's Christine, Kelly, and Lynn. The grandkids like to play, where's Waldo? Granddad's asking, hey, where'd Paul go? Just games that are fun to win. But when push comes to shove and the day is done, we know it's covered, so it's all in fun. Because there's Christine, Kelly, and Lynn. Over the years, so many have said it. The guy's a genius. Gotta give the man credit. He put it together way back then. Brought along those three Medicare pros, who of course by now everyone knows, are Christine, Kelly, and Lynn.
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13: KUCC traffic and weather.
1: All right, the major thing to tell you about southbound I-5 to Laval Road from about Mettler over by the casino, including the 99 side as well. Both of those are now closed. Caltrans and CHP are not allowing any more cars in that area. That means northbound is also shut down right now. It's really kind of a mess. It's going to be a long time before folks get to L.A. That's the only thing we got to tell you about. Our forecast for tonight, looking at clear skies and 55 in overnight low, and then partly cloudy and only 75 tomorrow. Right now, 86. As we get ready for B-Dub Radio, he's in next. I'll see you tomorrow morning, or tomorrow afternoon, actually, too. I'll be here in the morning, but you won't hear me.

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But let's get into Memorial Day weekend, shall we? First things first, the number one rule when it comes to this weekend, and it has nothing to do with what kind of meat and how you cook it on your barbecue this weekend, all right? We'll get into that next.

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We'll bring the Alan Jackson and Shania Twain. 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

0: Ah, the unofficial start of summer. Memorial Day weekend. Memorial Day, of course, on Monday. It's B-Dub. Whatever you do, whatever you grill, however you celebrate, throw as many parties, do as many barbecues, do as many activities. Just don't say happy Memorial Day. Like, I'd post this as an annual reminder that this is a somber day on Monday, a day of reflection. Yes, you can celebrate, but do it the right way and don't wish someone a happy Memorial Day, because the reason we have the holiday in the first place is not for a happy reason. Also, and military servicemen and women will tell you this, this is not their day. This is not people that served day. That's Veterans Day. This is those that gave the ultimate sacrifice and died for our country day. That's why it exists. So yeah, don't wish anybody a happy Memorial Day. Other than that, I'm gonna get off my soapbox. You celebrate however you feel in the need to. Just don't say it's happy.
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0: KUZZ. 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
1: 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Palacio just moved here, but has been cited by police half a dozen times. 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Ana Palacio, the last person we need in Sacramento. 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

0: back.
1: America has decided that spring has had its chance. And honestly, it kind of fumbled the bag this year. It's B-Dub. A new survey says the average American thinks the real start of summer is basically Memorial Day weekend. They thought it was actually yesterday, May 21st. Officially, it doesn't start until June 21st. But look, we're Americans. We don't wait for calendars. We wear flip-flops in questionable weather and call it freedom. 92% of people said they're already in summer mode before the official start anyway, which means grills are coming out, vacation brain is activated, and somebody's bringing fruit salad to a cookout like that's going to beat a cheeseburger. Bless their little heart.
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Two country legends are officially tied, and somewhere there's a guy in a cowboy hat quietly saying, oh, that's cute. Kenny Chesney in the same sentences as George Strait from here on out. We'll get into it next in the breakdown brought to you by Muddy Matt.

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1: Kenny Chesney is officially on You Can't Argue With It Anymore territory. His new song, Carry On, just became his 100th song to hit Billboard's country airplay chart. 100. That ties him with George Strait for the most all time, which is wild because Kenny's career has basically been one long soundtrack for tailgates, lake weekends, bad decisions and flip-flops, and at least three people you probably should have unfollowed by now. And somehow he's still stacking records. Meanwhile, the rest of the top five is basically the Mount Rushmore country music. Garth Brooks, Tim McGraw, Alan Jackson. Tells you everything you need to know. Also, this is his first release on his brand new label, Hey Now Records. 21st album coming later this year. 21 albums. At this point, Kenny Chesney's released more music than most of us have changed windshield wipers. That's your breakdown.
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Hey, the next time you are upset because somebody's judging you, just remember that Yellowstone National Park also gets bad reviews. 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Let that one sink in for a second and maybe brush off that criticism of the random stranger on the internet.

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0: Winter packed up and left months ago. But apparently our houses are still in recovery mode, which feels dramatic but also accurate. It's B-Dub. I guess experts say right now is a sweet spot to do a quick home check before summer shows up with heat, storms, and a bill that starts with, well, clean the gutters before rain turns your siding into a water feature. Check for sneaky plumbing leaks. Swap that HVAC filter you forgot existed all winter. Clean your dryer vent because apparently lint has chosen violence. Then test your smoke detectors and carbon monoxide alarms. Also, make sure to peek into the attic and crawl space for leaks, mold, or whatever creatures decided rent is free. Flush the water heater and flip your ceiling fan counterclockwise for summer because, yes, apparently fans have seasons as well. Basically, spend one Saturday pretending you're handy or spend July explaining to your bank account why the ceiling is dripping.
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2: 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I am an active participant in NHS, CSF, and the Career Technical and Education Center, specifically in the Business Banking and Finance program. 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And thank you to Nutrien Ag for supporting local seniors.
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1: Ness is back tomorrow, and it's the last week of school at 6:30. 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Can you win a grand? Enjoy the holiday, but remember the reason behind it. 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
0: Number 5. 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Number 4.

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You know that weird moment when you leave a store empty-handed and suddenly feel like you owe everyone an explanation? Yeah, apparently we're all doing that, among other completely normal things that feel totally awkward. That's next.

0: Apparently, there's a list of normal things that make us irrationally embarrassed, and I have some questions. It's B-Dub. You're like walking out of a store without buying anything. Why do we suddenly act like we committed a retail fraud? Like, I'm looking at candles for 8 minutes, decided I don't need a cinnamon farmhouse experience in my life, and then I leave like I'm escaping a crime scene. In tight parking, nothing humbles you faster. You miss once, and suddenly there's an audience. Now I'm committed. I'm not leaving. I'll do a 37-point turn before I admit defeat. Also, walk into the bathroom in a crowded restaurant. Why do we all suddenly forget how to walk? Like, act natural. Left foot. Right foot. No, that was weird. My favorite on this list, though, when someone holds the door and you're too far away, now you've got to do that fake half jog where nobody wins. It turns out psychologists say it's just self-consciousness. Glad to know my biggest enemy is existing in public.
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0: I love that song. I've loved it from the first time I heard it. Chris Young, I Didn't Come Here to Leave. If you had that come up on your playlist, what would you do with it? Would you stream it or skip it? Let me know at Beat Up Radio.
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Memorial Day weekend is this weekend, and I figured I'd build a playlist that feels less backyard beer pong and more windows down. Remember why we get the freedom to do dumb stuff like backyard beer pong. Some of the best songs you could put on your playlist this weekend coming up.

B-Dub, it's Memorial Day weekend, and I found this always does that thing where it starts with let's fire up the grill and somehow ends with everybody getting weirdly emotional in lawn chairs because of the reason. And country music owns Memorial Day weekend. You throw on Toby Keith and suddenly your uncle's given a speech nobody asked for. Then Traveling Soldier comes on and now somebody's staring into the distance like they just got cast in a war movie. And it doesn't matter if you're into the Chicks version or if you love Cody Johnson's. If you're like, no, I'm not doing the Chicks, you're still not over that thing from 2003, Kojo's version is phenomenal. Then you recover with Chicken Fried by Zac Brown Band, because nothing says America like singing about cold beer and fried chicken while trying to remember who forgot the ice. My perfect Memorial Day playlist has a little of everything. Courtesy of the Red, White, and Blue for the fireworks. If you're reading this when things get reflective and only in America to bring everybody back. That is Memorial Day weekend. Equal parts celebration, gratitude, and somebody's Bluetooth speaker being way too loud. Spring is supposed to be that time where everything feels fresh and clean, except apparently Mother Nature didn't get the memo. Because just when you're getting the house ready, here comes another rainstorm, and bam, the dogs are tracking mud all over the house again. 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
1: Kenny Chesney just did something that feels impossible in country music unless you've secretly been releasing songs since the Civil War. His new song, Carry On, became his 100th song to hit the country airplay chart. 100. That ties him with George Strait for the most all time, which feels right because those two have basically been the soundtrack to every tailgate, beach trip, breakup, and questionable karaoke decision we've made for like 3 decades. And the crazy part, Kenny's not just hanging around collecting lifetime achievement trophies. He still owns the record for most country airplay number ones on that particular chart with 33. Also, this is his first release on his new label, and it's leading into album number 21. 21 albums. At this point, Kenny's career isn't a music career anymore. It's just infrastructure. Kenny Chesney, George Strait, basically national landmarks and somehow still putting out new stuff. That's your breakdown.
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0: B-Dub on Bakersfield's Best Country, KUZZ. Thanks for hanging out tonight. Don't miss Brent and Ness tomorrow morning. 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

0: Have a great rest of your night and enjoy the 3-day weekend. We're going to be here Monday, whether you are or not. The show must go on. Understand if you're not. Appreciate if you are. I mean, it is a holiday weekend after all. Have a safe one. Don't drink and drive. And remember those that gave their lives so you have the ability to, well, have the day off, for lack of a better way to put it together. Thank you so much for listening. I'll talk to you next week.
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5: Happy Tuesday, everybody. Welcome to show number 1600. Nice even number there. I'm Granger Smith, your host on After Midnight. I've got some good news on the way to read for you. And Hudson's got some Nashville news to read for you. I've got so much good country music to play for you. And I'm with you for a long time. All the way to the sun comes up, if you want to stay with me that long. But either way, I'm with you. You're not alone. It's After Midnight. Let's go.

0: All right, check out this good news story. An Arkansas teacher adopted the student who walked into her classroom singing her own name. Strange, but hang tight. Listen to this. Lexi McLennan, a second grade teacher in Arkansas, still smiles thinking about the day that little Mary burst into her classroom singing her own name. And that funny, book-loving girl was a foster child. And over time, the bond between the teacher and the student grew into something neither one of them expected. It's crazy. Listen to this. This spring, Lexi made it official and adopted Mary, giving her the forever home that she always dreamed of. And Lexi put it simply, she was meant to be in my life. Amen, Lexi. That is good news.
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0: up and rolling? So are we. You're hanging with Granger Smith here on After Midnight.
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So next hour, I want to hear from you on this topic. What was your ice cream truck order? Do you remember that? Do you still crave that? 866-607-8383. We'll talk next hour.

0: Hey, Granger. It's Greg Grasshopper. I'm calling from Berea, Kentucky still. Just want to tell you, you're doing a good job, buddy. Take it and keep up the good work. That's why we're all hanging around. We ain't going nowhere. Love the show.
1: Hey, Greg, I appreciate you, brother. Thank you for calling in.
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1: This is such a cute story. Lou Combs, when he was performing in Green Bay, he managed to stop by a kid's lemonade stand. 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
11: To find the next information session or about the program, go to kerncasa.org. And this has been For Your Information.
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5: Happy Tuesday, everybody. Welcome to After Midnight. I'm your host, Granger Smith. Hour number two starts right now. You know, whatever the reason you're up right now, and maybe you just can't sleep, or maybe you're still up and you're just finishing work, all those reasons, hey, I'm grateful for you third shifters for keeping America rolling 24/7. I've got this topic I want to discuss, lighten things up a little bit. What would be your ice cream truck order? Do you remember that? The iconic ice cream truck music is playing and you're running through the, you know, the neighborhood trying to get to the truck. What are you ordering? 866-607-8383. We'll go down that rabbit hole this hour. I've also got Earl Nibbles Jr. this hour bringing us a dumb criminal story. And then, you know me, I've got so much good country music to play for you. Hour number two starts right now. You show

0: Thanks so much for staying up with us. This is After Midnight with Granger Smith.
1: Okay, here we go. Topic of the hour. Finally here. I'm going to get some phone calls. I want to play you on the air. The question is this. If you hear that iconic sound from the ice cream truck and imagine yourself being a kid, what do you want to order from the ice cream truck? Maybe a question you have not thought about in a long time. I've got my producer, the Ant-Man, sitting with me, and we have established what we like. I'm a push-pop guy.
2: Yeah. There were two that went through the neighborhood yesterday. Two. We talked about it being seasonal. Yeah, it's definitely Memorial Day.
1: You saw one?
2: Yeah, oh yeah.
1: See, that's the downside of me living in the country. We don't get too many ice cream trucks like when I was a kid.
2: We passed by, but yeah,
1: they're out and about.
2: Yeah,
1: it's ice cream.
2: My clothes are dry. I couldn't buy one.
1: you gotta have half wet clothes and bare feet. So. To you, listener, what are you ordering at the ice cream truck? 866-607-8383.
3: When I went up to the ice cream truck, it was definitely that ice cream with the Powerpuff Girl and the eyeballs were like gumballs or something like that. Or it was the SpongeBob one. Definitely. One or the other.
1: Seeing a pattern here. As years went on, as decades went on, there were new introductions to the ice cream truck. One of them was SpongeBob.
2: Yeah.
1: We heard one yesterday from a Ninja Turtle.
2: That's right.
1: But it seems like it's the same ice cream with the same eyeballs.
2: I'm sure.
1: Because everyone mentions the eyeballs when they say that.
2: It's probably from not even an ice cream company, probably from a gumball company that needed to get rid of something that made ice cream.
1: Everyone that mentions that mentions the eyeballs.
2: That's right. Little treat.
1: 866-607-8383.
4: I heard the ice cream truck. I'd go running every time. Always bought me a bomb pop. Gotta have the bomb pop. Doing a great job. Keep up the good work.
1: Hey, thank you, brother. I could just tell by his voice when he started talking, he was going to say one of the classics.
2: Absolutely. 100%.
1: We've done this show enough times, yeah, man. We could already tell, oh, he's going for something classic. Mm-hmm. Like, that guy was not ever going to say SpongeBob in the eyeballs.
2: No, unless he was going to order for his grandkids. That might be all that.
1: Yeah. This is good stuff. 866-607-8383.
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1: Hey y'all, it's Granger Smith. 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

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A mother and her son are both arrested and put in jail because they're dumb. Earl's going to fill in the blanks on that story. Earl Dibble's Dumb Criminals coming up next.

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1: I'm Earl Dibbles Jr. I'm a country boy. I'm an honest boy, too, and crime don't pay. I got a story to prove it. A video's been released showing a mom squaring off with a police officer while her son was being arrested for DUI. The 19-year-old was initially pulled over after they suspected that he was driving while intoxicated. The mom then showed up and appeared to be intoxicated herself. That's when she tried to tackle the cop that was arresting her son. She was charged with battery of a police officer. Her son was charged with aggravated DUI. They both were charged with being dumb.
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0: Okay, go to the phone lines. I'm going to take your phone call right here, hopefully. My number, 866-607-8383, asking this question. What was your ice cream truck order?
1: Hey, Grazer, keep up the good work. 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
6: Hey, thanks for starting your Tuesday here with me on After Midnight. Y'all, what's up? I'm Granger Smith, your host. I have some things that went down on this day in history I want to talk about coming up, plus some Nashville news with Ann Hudson. She's going to talk about her favorite stars out there in Nashville and what they're up to. All of this here early on a Tuesday. I'm glad you're with me. Keep that station here.

It's about time to run over some history from today. The last Model T rolled off the assembly line on this day. Plus, a lot more things happened. I want to talk about everything that happened on this day in history coming up in two songs. Hang tight.

0: talking about history, and he's even got the diploma to prove it. It's time for This Day in History on After Midnight with Granger Smith.
1: On this day, May the 26th, 1897, the book Dracula went on sale. 1923, the first 24-hour Le Mans race was run. 1927, Henry Ford and the Ford Motor Company produced the last and 15th millionth Model T Ford. 1967, the Beatles released the album Sgt. Pepper's Lonely Hearts Club Band. 2004, Terry Nichols is found guilty of helping carry out the Oklahoma City bombing. Some famous birthdays include acting legend John Wayne, jazz legend Miles Davis, rocker Lenny Kravitz, and country legend Hank Williams Jr. Those are just a few things that went down on this day in history.
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brought this up last hour. We've been talking about this for the last several shows, and it's been such a good topic. What was your ice cream truck order as a kid? You remember the ice cream truck rolling through the neighborhood? 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
1: 2:30 in Bakersfield, California, and I'm out DoorDash. Just trying to make a couple bucks, man, and get some bills paid. 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
1: Gotta love a career milestone, Granger, and that's exactly what Kenny Chesney is experiencing right now. I got that story coming up in your Nashville news next.

0: Here's what's new in Nashville. Here's Ann Hudson.
1: Big shout out to Kenny Chesney, continues to break chart records. He has now scored his 100th hit on the Hot Country Songs chart. He's now the fourth artist in history to pass the 100 song mark on the Hot Country Songs chart, joining George Jones, Morgan Wallen, and Taylor Swift. Kenny is now tied with George Strait for the most ever, with both scoring 100 hits.
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7: 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I'm Ira Dreyfuss.

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5: Third Shifters, welcome to Tuesdays After Midnight. Hour number four starts right now. Thank you for being here. You allow America to roll 24/7, working that third shift. Whatever the reason you're up late or up really early or maybe you just can't sleep, I'm Granger Smith, your host on After Midnight, telling you, you're with me. Hey, we're not alone. I've got this topic I want to discuss. What would be your death row last meal? Been running this down several shows, but I'm still running it because I'm getting some really good phone calls. What would be your death row last meal? 866-607-8383. Earl Nibbles Jr. is back in this hour with a dumb criminal story and a whole bunch of good country music I got planned to play. Hang tight. We're After Midnight.

0: Thanks so much for staying up with us. This is After Midnight with Granger Smith.
1: Okay, here we go. Topic of the hour, and I dread this topic a little bit, to be honest with you guys. Got my producer, the Ant-Man, sitting with me. I dread it because it makes me so hungry. Because I'm talking about your last meal of your life, the death row meal. If you could choose the last meal you would ever have in your life, what would it be? And you know, to my own detriment, to my own pain, I'm asking you to describe every bit of this meal. The sides, the main dish, the dessert possibly, even the drink. Down to it all. Give me all the details. Punish us all right now and just tell us what is your death row meal. I'm going personally chicken fried steak.
2: Yeah.
1: And I have said that the last few shows, and I think I'm still sticking with that. But it needs to be the thin kind where the crust is still attached to the meat. And I don't like it if the crust falls off. I don't like chicken fried steak like that. So it needs to be right. I actually like to do gravy on the side.
2: Instead of on it.
1: Because I want to control how much gravy goes on.
2: Okay. Got it.
1: And it has to be homemade gravy. None of the stuff out of the box.
2: Yep.
1: It needs to be homemade gravy made with the leftover frying stuff from the steak itself. Okay.
2: From the oil.
1: From the oil. Yeah. And I don't want them to dictate how much gravy goes on there. I want to put just the right amount of homemade gravy on just the right amount of breaded meat. And so that's why I would get it on the side. And then I would get grandma's fried potatoes, which aligns with what you would want.
2: Yep.
1: And I'd probably go pinto beans with some kind of ham in it. And you didn't like the pickled okra the other day.
2: No.
1: You heard that?
2: I could be fried, though.
1: But I too would go fried okra. And I'm throwing in their cornbread. Mm-hmm. And I'm going to lean on your side and go a sweet side of cornbread with jalapeno.
2: Yep. Sweet.
1: With butter. I want it hot.
2: Yeah.
1: I want butter on it. I'm telling all this to the warden.
2: And in it.
1: Yeah,
2: you gotta slice it in half, put it inside, put it back on top, and then put some on top. Yeah.
1: And back to the steak. I want steak so big that it fills the whole plate, and then I want a second plate with all the other stuff on it.
2: Absolutely.
1: Then I want a half and half, tea, because I don't want it too sweet. I don't want them to dictate how sweet it's gonna be, and I don't want unsweet tea, because I'm about to die, and I want to, you know, perk it up a little bit.
2: Yeah.
1: So I want half and half. And then dessert. I want a Luby's cheesecake. I want the graham cracker crust Luby's cheesecake, which is like a fluffy kind of cheesecake, Luby's cafeteria.
2: You didn't know it? Granger is on death row right now. Yeah. And
1: so I laid out an example. Now I want to hear from you guys. 866-607-8383.
3: The last meal I would want to have would be a Barnyard Buster, other than gravy and, Sausage and bacon on the side, but homemade biscuits. Just like TJ's makes, and just like I make at home.
2: Mmm, Barnyard Buster.
1: I don't know that one, but
2: it's... Don't know what all's in it. Sounds good, though.
1: Sounds good. Give me some more. 866-607-8383.
4: Let me tell you, if I had to have my last meal, there's T-Noon here from down Golden Matter. And my last meal would be some fried shrimps coming to the dock, and some fried catfish. Man, I'd have a couple of boudin links. I'd have some hog head cheese on some saltine crackers, and I'll wash all that down with one of them red pot rouge. Woo! C'est bon.
1: Tell me you're from Louisiana without telling me you're from Louisiana.
2: And then please provide translation.
1: Oh, man. I am so thankful for that phone call. And I want to go where that guy eats, man.
2: Yeah.
1: Because I'm a Texan, and I am not cultured enough. But I love me some Cajun food.
2: Yeah.
1: I love me some Cajun food. That's a good phone call. 866-607-8383.
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14: 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And this has been For Your Information.
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16: May 15, 9 a.m., two women quietly waiting at the doctor's office. Woman 1 says, "Cold day, huh?" Woman 2, "What's that?" Woman 1, "Kinda cold today." Woman 2, "Yeah, wasn't expecting that." Woman 1, "What is it, 47 degrees? Woman 2, "No, more like 45. Woman 1, Yeah. Makes sense. At least it's not raining. Woman 2. That would be sad. Woman 1. So sad. Woman 2. The weather. Woman 1. Crazy. 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

0: Hey, Granger, this is Ben Miller, just on my way to work on this beautiful morning, calling from Temple, Texas. Just wanted to thank you for everything you do. Listen to you every morning on my way to work.
1: Thank you, Ben. You're right down the road from me, buddy. Thanks for calling.

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1: I'm Earl Demos Jr. I'm a country boy. I'm an honest boy, too, and crime don't pay. I got a story to prove it. There's a teenager in Sydney, Australia, that's vowing to no longer drive like an idiot after a car crash led the police to finding multiple driving violations on his dash cam. The kid stands accused of driving with a suspended provisional license, doing burnouts in the parking lot, reckless driving, and driving over the speed limit. Meanwhile, outside the court, the teen thanked the police for teaching him a lesson, adding, "I've got to stop driving like an idiot." Hey, it's still good to know there's country teenagers in Australia.
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Oh, we've gotten some really good phone calls about this question, this topic. What would be your death row last meal? I'm talking about, tell me, go all the way down the sides. Just make us hungry. Give us the biscuits. Give us the cornbread. Give us the kind of cornbread you're wanting. Don't just give us the iced tea, but give us the sweetness of it. Give us everything. I don't know. You can tell me your plate that you want for it. Tell me your forks and knives you want for it. I don't care. Give me your death row last meal. 866-607-8383.

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5: Tuesday, early risers. What's up? Welcome to After Midnight with me, Granger Smith. I'm your host. I've got some good news I want to read for y'all coming up. Put a smile on your face, hopefully. Plus some Nashville news with Dan Hudson. She's coming in to talk about your favorite stars out there in Nashville and catch you up with their news. Hang tight for all of this early on a Tuesday. We are After Midnight. Hi.

0: All right, check out this good news story. An Arkansas teacher adopted the student who walked into her classroom singing her own name. Strange, but hang tight. Listen to this. Lexi McLennan, a second-grade teacher in Arkansas, still smiles thinking about the day that little Mary burst into her classroom singing her own name. And that funny, book-loving girl was a foster child, and over time, the bond between the teacher and the student grew into something neither one of them expected. It's crazy. Listen to this. This spring, Lexi made it official and adopted Mary, giving her the forever home that she always dreamed of. And Lexi put it simply, she was meant to be in my life. Amen, Lexi. That is good news.
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0: Hey, y'all, it's Granger Smith. 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

0: Hey, how's it going? Up pretty early today, driving down from St. Louis, Missouri to New Orleans. It's great to be listening to the show this morning, though. Love Mississippi. Love this part of the country, so thank you.
1: I love that part of the country, too, man. Thank you for calling in.

0: Ann Hudson coming in with the latest Nashville updates. And what do you have for us today?
1: Oh, this is so cute. Granger Luke Home supporting kids and their entrepreneurship ways. I'll explain coming up in your Nashville news next.

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1: This is such a cute story. Luke Combs, when he was performing in Green Bay, he managed to stop by a kid's lemonade stand. Not only were the boys starstruck by seeing Luke Combs at their lemonade stand, but they said that he tipped them $120. I love that. If you follow Luke on Instagram, you'll notice in the carousel of pictures he posted from Lambeau Field, he has a picture of him at their lemonade stand. It's so cute.
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day, Potts Farm was a place to go. 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
1: Good Tuesday morning. You made it to the last week of school. Just heard Ness walk through the door. She's back today, 6:30. Secret Sound picks back up. $3,500 in the jackpot. Can you win it all? And at 7:30, $1,000 Minute is back too. 60 seconds on the clock, 10 questions. Can you win a grand? Glad to have you with us this morning. Your three trending songs of the day are next.
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2: This is KUZZ News. Good Tuesday morning. I'm Jeff Lamucci. Kern County Sheriff's deputies are investigating a shooting in East Bakersfield. KCSO reports two people were injured when shots rang out around 10:15 Monday night in the area of Eucalyptus and Park Drives. There's no word this morning on the condition of the victims. Investigators haven't released any further information in the case. The House Transportation and Infrastructure Committee has approved a measure supported by Bakersfield Congressman Vince Fong to fund major infrastructure projects nationwide. H.R. 8870, called the Build America 250 Act, is a five-year transportation bill that would fund roads, bridges, rail systems, and other projects. It also emphasizes safety, efficiency, and innovation, including the first federal framework for self-driving commercial vehicles. Jay Schlosser, executive director of the Kern Council of Governments, says the bill would help prioritize roadway safety and maintenance while speeding up the delivery of federal funding to local agencies that need it most. Senator Cory Booker is criticizing President Trump's handling of Iran and the deal that's reportedly close. The New Jersey Democrat told CNN's State of the Union the president has gotten the U.S. into a situation that's worse than it was before.
3: So we haven't had an official briefing, but this is what I'm seeing that has me so outraged right now, is the president said he went into this to deal with their nuclear program. This does not deal with that.
2: Booker argued Iran didn't have enriched uranium before Trump's first term, but now they have it because of him. Numerous sources cite Iran has been enriching uranium for nuclear weapons-related efforts dating back to the late 1980s and early 2000s. A Southern California doctor has been convicted of submitting more than $45 million in fraudulent Medicare claims for Botox injections.
4: Federal prosecutors say 45-year-old Violetta Melion of Glendale billed Medicare beginning in January 2019 through August 2025. Medicare paid nearly $33 million, and Melion used the money to fund a lavish lifestyle, including expensive cars, multiple homes, luxury vacations, and pricey artwork. Medicare reimburses medical providers for Botox injections if it's used in documented cases of chronic migraines. The Justice Department says she was convicted on 9 counts of wire fraud and 3 counts of obstructing a health care investigation. She faces dozens of years in prison when she's sentenced in September. I'm Sharon Reardon.
2: Now we check weather for the Southern Valley. Mostly sunny and a high of 77 in Bakersfield today. Partly cloudy tonight, low 53. Decreasing clouds tomorrow, high 75. Today's air quality index, good at 50. The morning show with Brent and Ness is coming up. And as usual, I'm back in a half hour with more news. It's Jeff Lamucci here for Bakersfield's news leader, KUZZ.

0: Good morning. It's Brent and Ness. Remember me?
1: She's back. So excited to have Ness back in studio 531. Secret Sound Jackpots up to $3,500 will play at 630.

0: George Strait, Check Yes or No, 538, Brent and Ness in the morning. Welcome back today, friend.
1: I know, it's been a minute. Thank you for holding the fort down while your girl was out. I never knew, like, medicine could take you out.
0: Well, that's what I was going to ask. How are you doing? You did tell me I was allowed to just tell people you were kind of on a new medicine that was just making you feel absolutely horrible. So you took some days last week, but you're doing okay?
1: Yeah. I mean, I've had better days. I don't know how to explain it other than, like, it literally took me out.
0: Yeah.
1: I love it.
0: Yes. Well, we are really happy to have you back. Today, Secret Sound picks back up. Jackpot is $3,500. Yep. Still same Secret Sound. Nobody's got it yet.
1: Nope. Anything else that I missed?
0: What else did you miss? We went to Eagle Mountain Casino last Friday.
1: I'm really upset about that, but I'm very proud of you for the cheese pull that you did in your video.
0: Absolutely. Like, I mean, if we're going to go, that's what we got to do. I mean, you rave about it all the time.
1: Is it not 10 out of 10?
0: It was really good, yeah. I had that and I had potato skins. Super good.
1: Oh, I like the grilled cheese brisket.
0: Yeah. EMC's got some pretty good food.
1: Yeah. Too bad that I couldn't eat anything. No, their food is really good.
0: Well, coming up, since it's Tuesday after a three-day weekend, you might be feeling a little anxious about going back to work. There's something experts have found that might actually relieve that anxiety a little bit. We'll tell you about that on KUZZ.
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0: KUZZ, Brennan Ness in the morning, 5:51. If you're feeling a little anxiety about going back to work, or maybe it's like last week of school and graduations and all the things, good old cup of coffee. That's what researchers say could help improve your mood.
1: Is that why you offered to get me coffee this morning?
0: No, I was just doing that to be nice, but I mean, this is a side effect. Yes, researchers found that both regular and even decaf coffee, so it's not necessarily the caffeine, can help improve your mood, focus, and even reduce anxiety. Doctors say the benefits come from plant compounds and polyphenols in coffee. I don't even know what that means,
1: Sounds good, though.
0: I do love it. Yeah.
1: Well, why can't Diet Coke have the same effect? Because I'm not the biggest coffee drinker, but a Diet Coke? If we had a Diet Coke machine in here, I'd be here every day.
0: Maybe we need to fund a study and see if Diet Coke is the same thing.
1: Population and variable. Me.
0: If you change your mind, your iced coffee's in the fridge.
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0: 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Coming up, which state has the most expensive groceries? And where does California land on the list? Right now, it's Jeff LaMucci.
5: Thank you, Brad. Good morning. Welcome back, Ness. A Bakersfield man enters a plea to child porn charges. We'll have that story and a whole lot more as we kick things off on this Tuesday morning. But first, we look at traffic with Highway Patrol Officer George Toro. Hey there, George.
6: Hey, good morning, Jeff, and good morning, everyone. Happy Tuesday. Now, overall, not too bad of a morning commute. We do have a closure of the number 3 lane southbound 99 at 7th Standard due to an earlier crash involving a semi, so expect a little bit of a slowdown, and remember to slow down and move over for all emergency vehicles involved. Now, for those of you headed out of the Bakersfield area this morning, all of our major roadways are open and clear. Remember to buckle up those seatbelts and watch your speed. Live from the California Highway Patrol, I'm Officer Toro for KUZZ.
5: All right, George, thank you. In the news this morning, a 44-year-old Bakersfield man will spend 90 days in jail and 2 years on probation after pleading no contest to child pornography charges. Fong Chun was sentenced Friday and must also register as a sex offender, as well as complete 360 hours of community service after authorities seized 13 electronic devices containing thousands of illicit files and more than 70 terabytes of storage during a search last July in the 10,000 block of Dutch Iris Drive. California's water supply is in good shape as we head toward summer. Lake Oroville, the state's second largest reservoir, stands at 99% capacity after a wet winter. That's about 122% of its usual level for mid-May and just 2 feet from being completely full. Oroville is a key part of the state water project, which supplies water to 27 million Californians and dozens of farms. But experts say they're still concerned about future water supply. They say little snowpack and early snow melt means reservoirs may not fill much more until next winter. A weekend shooting near the White House is being used as a reason to dismiss an ongoing lawsuit over the construction of a new ballroom.
7: The Secret Service's agents shot and killed an armed man at a security checkpoint near 17th Street and Pennsylvania Avenue on Saturday. Court documents filed after the shooting cite the deadly incident as a reason to dismiss a lawsuit filed by the National Trust for Historic Preservation. Government lawyers argue that the White House needs a secure facility to protect the president, his family, and their guests. I'm Tammy Trujillo.
5: Kids are now spending as much time on screens as they do sleeping, and health experts say it's taking a toll. More on that from NBC's Monica Nelson.
8: The U.S. Surgeon General now says early access is linked to sleep problems, anxiety, and low self-esteem. The advisory recommends no personal devices at all before age 10 and says 11 to 13 is still too young for full smartphones or social media without parent oversight. Teens 14 and up should get gradual supervised access with phones kept out of bedrooms overnight. The Surgeon General says the goal is simple: protect sleep and protect mental health.
5: Southern Valley weather now mostly sunny today. Bakersfield's high should hit about 77 degrees. Partly cloudy tonight, low 53. Decreasing clouds Wednesday, high of about 75. Right now, 55 degrees at 5:57. I'm Jeff Lamucci for Bakersfield's news leader, KUZZ.
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1: Yay.
0: Secret Sound Jackpot, $3,500.
1: Medicine almost took me out, but I'm here, baby.
0: We'll play coming up at 6:30. Blake Shelton, Honeybee, KUZZ, good morning.

0: KUZZ, Brent and Ness in the morning. Coming up, we'll play Secret Sound for $3,500. Hopefully, you will be able to, crack the code, win yourself a lot of money.
1: That is a lot of money. I can't believe we're still on this.
0: Yeah.
1: Have we gotten close?
0: We did give, another hint, last week. So, hopefully this is it. And, somebody will get it this week. We want to give away a lot of money. Okay. I have here, the states where families spend the most on groceries. Number one, no surprise, Hawaii.
1: Yeah.
0: Having grown up there, everything there is more expensive. Like, I mean, you know, went back home for a weekend earlier this year. The same gallon of milk we spend like $4 on is like $8 there. It's ridiculous.
1: So everything has to be like shipped over there.
0: You know what? Yes, but also it's like, I sort of feel like they have dairies there. Like they have different things.
1: But where are you going to go? You're on an island.
0: For sure.
1: You can't really go anywhere else.
0: But you're right. All the stuff like Kraft mac and cheese, yeah. Like all that has to be. Alaska number two.
1: Have you been on the TikTok of Alaska?
0: Uh-uh.
1: I go on a rabbit hole. Their groceries are expensive.
0: Probably, I would think a lot of the same like Hawaii. Like, there's probably just a lot of stuff they have to bring in because it's not manufactured there.
1: Yeah, and sometimes they have to get it by plane.
0: Yeah. And then, wouldn't you know it, California number three.
1: You know what is really shocking is that, especially being here in Kern County, we live in agricultural.
0: Again, and you, so same thing, like you would think it's here, like we'd be good, but yeah.
1: Oh, I say the same thing about gas.
0: Right? Doesn't have to go very far.
1: No. We're not live, laugh, loving at all. Well, not, we are, our pocketbooks are not.
0: Well, hopefully, you win the Secret Sound. That'll help you pay for some groceries. We've got the 615 and 615 coming up next on KUZZ.
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2: I agree with most of those.
1: Especially being fan voted, I think the Morgan and the Ella is not surprising at all. You know, I guess country duo or group. The nominees were Brooks and Dunn, Old Dominion, Rascal Flatts, Treaty Oak Revival, and Zach Brown Band. So, I don't know. I could have seen fans going a bunch of different ways. Breakthrough country artist. I mean, I have nothing against Sam Barber. I think he's fine.
2: Who was nominated for that?
1: But he did beat out Tucker Wetmore and Zach Top, which surprises me a little bit since it is fan voted.
2: That's where I'm like, hey, but whatever. They voted for it. I'm a Tucker. I'm a Tucker girly.
1: Yeah. Blake Shelton, put out a video. It was pretty cool. He went to go see Gwen Stefani, his wife, and No Doubt play at the Sphere. He said this is kind of the first chance he got to go see it. And he talked to us about this.
2: I felt like I was privy to that you know, when you finally get to see it, I was like, he talked about it. Yeah, he did say that he cleared out a day to go see it. He didn't see anything on TikTok, no social media.
1: No rehearsals.
2: Like, he was really, really excited, but he didn't want it to be ruined.
1: And the thing I loved about it is if you watch the video, like, he is so genuinely proud of her. Like, he was such a fan, like, watching this show.
2: I think both of them are, and that's why they work. Yeah. They're both proud of each other.
1: So, pretty cool. She even shouted him out from the stage, and he's like, that's me!
2: They are so cute.
1: Fans, too. There you go. That's the 615 at 615 on KUZZ.

0: Okay, Brent and Ness do occasionally get off track.
1: But hey, isn't it nice to sit back and enjoy someone else's chaos for a change?
0: KUZZ.

0: Turner. Why don't we just dance? 622, Brent and Ness in the morning. All right, we haven't played since Friday. Secret Sound is coming up in just a few minutes.
1: And the jackpot was...
0: $3,500.
1: That's a lot of money, and that can be yours at...
0: Yeah.
1: 6:30.
0: Yep.
1: That's like less than 10 minutes.
0: Yeah, it's the biggest jackpot we've had so far this go round. The last Secret Sound, Haley won $3,400. So you could win a lot of money. And then 7:30, we're going to play our game, $1,000 minute.
1: Have we had anybody win?
0: We haven't had anybody win the $1,000. We hit somebody super close on Wednesday, get 9 of the 10. Yeah, so maybe, this is your shot this morning.
1: 6:30. 7:30 and potentially 8:30 if somebody doesn't guess it at 6:30. That's all the times you can win money.
0: All right, good luck with KUZZ.
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0: 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It's 6:24. Here's Jeff Lamucci.
5: Good morning, everybody. City leaders are considering new rules for short-term rentals here in Bakersfield. We'll have that story. But first, another check of the roadways with Highway Patrol Officer George Toro. Happy Tuesday, George.
6: Hey, good morning, Jeff. Happy Tuesday and happy Tuesday, everyone. Not too bad of a morning commute, just an incident we've been following all morning. Number 3 lane is closed, southbound 99 at 7th Standard due to an earlier crash. So just expect some delays if you are traveling through there. Now, for those of you headed out of the Bakersfield area this morning, all of our major roadways are open and clear. Remember to buckle up and watch your speed. Live from the California Highway Patrol, I'm Officer Toro. For KUZZ.
5: All right, George, thank you. In the news this morning, the Bakersfield City Council is considering a new ordinance to legalize and regulate short-term rentals like Airbnb and Vrbo here in Bakersfield. The proposal would require permits and business tax certificates for STR operators and would add rules on occupancy, noise, parking, trash, and nighttime pool use. Officials say the measure addresses neighborhood complaints and housing concerns. A first reading is scheduled for May 27th at City Hall, with a final vote possible at a later meeting. 3 baseball coaches in the Bay Area have been removed from their jobs. The San Francisco Unified School District says the coaches at Lowell High School are under investigation for alleged misconduct. The district did not provide details. However, the San Francisco Chronicle reports the allegations involve possible racial misconduct with players. The district says hate speech has no place in schools or athletics. Crews are still working on an unstable chemical tank in Southern California, but officials are confident there will not be a massive explosion. Craig Covery with the Orange County Fire Authority says the tank is starting to cool thanks to a small crack that's allowing the chemical to start curing.
7: It cures from the outside in, so we're creating a crust inside that further solidifies and holds whatever liquids are left.
5: The number of people under evacuation orders has dropped from 50,000 to 16,000. The evacuation zones still include Stanton and Garden Grove. The head of the World Health Organization says medical responders are trying to play catch-up with a deadly outbreak of Ebola in Central Africa.
8: The virus so far has killed at least 220 people and is centered in the Democratic Republic of Congo, with neighboring countries at risk. Aid groups say they don't have enough equipment to effectively protect health workers or to safely bury the bodies of the victims. I'm Mark Nayfield.
5: Southern Valley weather now mostly sunny in Bakersfield today, but clouds move in overnight. High today 77, low tonight 53. Decreasing clouds tomorrow, Wednesday's high 75. Sunny and breezy into Tehachapi today with a high of 61. And today's air quality index is good at 50. Right now, 55 degrees at 627. I'm Jeff Lamucci for Bakersfield's news leader, KUZZ.
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0: Combs and Bee Bayou, 6:31, and it's time for
1: Secret Sound.
0: All right, $3,500 is in the jackpot. Here's how this works. We're going to play the sound for you twice. You will have a chance to be caller 10. We'll clear the lines. You'll get one guess. If you get it right, you win the money. If not, play again at 8:30 at $50. So here we go. This is the secret sound.
1: One more time. Okay, so let's clear the phone lines. Call us right now at 661-842-5555, 842-5555. We'll take caller 10 and play secret sound. Good luck.

0: Luke Bryan and Do I. All right, we've got Brianna on the line. Let's play the secret sound for her one more time. All right, Brianna, you feel like you got a pretty good guess ready to go?
1: Good, how are you?
0: Good. All right, you've heard the secret sound. Do you think you have a pretty good guess ready to go?
1: Oh, my God, I think so.
2: All right, what do you think it is?
1: I think it's pressing up buttons on a headphone.
0: Pressing the buttons? Like pressing the buttons on like a headset. Like, you know, like when you answer like the phone or something on a headset?
1: Yeah, like that.
2: I'm so sorry.
0: No!
2: Not it!
0: But I get it. It's in line with both of the hints we gave, so that's a good guess. But no, it is not the headset on a phone. I don't know why. Just now when I said that, I pressed my ear like you can see, but yeah, no.
2: Yeah, he's done that several times. And I keep thinking of like Britney Spears. Oops.
0: Yeah, girl, a little like headset mic. Well,

0: 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All right, Secret Sound Jackpot is now up to $3,550.
1: That is so much money.
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0: 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That is from Dad. 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You really do have a cool grandpa, by the way. And Lisa Spain Howard, happy birthday.
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0: Oh, wow. 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
1: 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Coming up, we'll ask Ness to make an important life choice. Right now, it's Jeff Lamucci.
7: Good morning, everybody. Trial postponed for a Bakersfield man accused of murder. That story's coming up. But first, another look at traffic on this Tuesday. Here's Highway Patrol Officer George Toro. Good morning, George.
8: Hey, good morning, Jeff, and good morning, everyone. Happy Tuesday. Yeah, not too bad of a morning commute if you are getting ready to head out that door. Just one incident to be aware of. Closure of the number 3 lane, southbound 99 at 7th Standard due to an earlier crash involving a semi. Now, for those of you headed out of the Bakersfield area this morning, all of our major roadways are open and clear. Remember to buckle up and watch your speed. Live from the California Highway Patrol, I'm Officer Toro. 4KUZZ.
7: All right, George, thank you. In the news this morning, a trial date has been postponed for a Bakersfield man charged with murder for allegedly killing his sister-in-law. Prosecutors say 38-year-old Paul Magallanes shot 38-year-old Margarita Lopez at point-blank range during an argument outside a Pearl Street home after a dispute involving his brother in April 2024. Defense attorneys claim Magallanes acted in self-defense, alleging Lopez pointed a gun at him before the shooting. A new trial date has been set for August 17th. Drivers on Highway 223 should expect one-way traffic control between Old River Road and Interstate 5 starting today through Friday. Hours are from 7 a.m. to 6 p.m. daily because of road work. Caltrans says the construction could cause driving delays up to 15 minutes during work hours, so you may want to plan extra travel time. A candidate for state superintendent is upset at the upcoming CIF track and field finals in Clovis this coming weekend.
9: Sonia Shaw is the Chino Valley School Board president.
10: We actually have 3 boys that will be competing. That is mind-boggling. It's diabolical, should never be happening.
9: Shaw is taking issue with CIF allowing biological males to compete in girls' sports.
10: As a state superintendent, I will be putting the smack down and saying, we're not going to do this. For me, that's a day one issue that we can resolve.
9: The Department of Justice is currently suing California over what they call Title IX violations. I'm Jason Campadonia.
7: President Trump is set to get his annual physical today, his third checkup in just over a year.
11: He'll travel to Walter Reed National Military Medical Center in Maryland for the routine checkup. Last year, doctors diagnosed Trump with chronic venous insufficiency, a common condition causing mild swelling in his lower legs. The White House says Trump will also spend time with service members and staff at Walter Reed in recognition of their service, professionalism, and dedication to the nation. I'm Mark Mayfield.
7: Now we check Southern Valley weather for you. Mostly sunny and a high of 77 in Bakersfield today. Partly cloudy tonight, low 53. Decreasing clouds tomorrow, high 75. And today's air quality index is in the good range at 50. Right now we're holding steady at 55 degrees at 654. I'm Jeff Lamucci for Bakersfield's News Leader, KUZZ.
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pledge allegiance to the flag of the United States of America and to the republic for which it stands, one nation, under God, indivisible, with liberty and justice for all.

0: KUZZ, Brent and Ness in the morning, 7:06. Welcome back today.
1: Well, thank you for holding the fort down. I had a little brief, I guess every side effect you could get from a medicine.
0: Yeah.
1: I got it.
0: But you're feeling a little better today?
1: Yeah, we're getting there. Obviously, this medicine, I needed to take it. Like, I needed to take it a couple months ago. There's a long story behind that. We're here. We got it. We're on our way up.
0: Well, we are glad to have you back today. Coming up, I'm going to ask you one of three things. What would you rather have for the rest of your life?
1: Physical things or emotional things or all of the above?
0: All of the above. We'll see what you pick. And we'll see what you think, too, coming up on KUZZ.
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0: Morning, 7-Eleven. How has Maycember treated you?
1: I'm broke. Like, I'm so broke right now. I want to win the $1,000 question.
0: Now, let's say you could have any one of these three things for the next 10 years, okay? I'm going to give you the choice. You tell me which one you would pick. Choice one, 8 hours of uninterrupted, high-quality sleep every single night.
1: Okay, so health.
0: Choice one.
1: That's choice one.
0: Choice two, your entire house always clean. Laundry, dishes, floors, everything.
1: Okay.
0: Like, that's taken off your plate.
1: That's two.
0: Number three, you can eat whatever you want, whenever you want, never gain weight, never affects your health. If you could have one of those three things for the next 10 years, what are you rolling with?
1: Hit me with number three.
0: Okay, so
1: more than the
0: sleep, more than the cleaning, you want to eat whatever you want and it not affect your health or your weight.
1: I can function on 5 hours. That's fine.
0: Cleaning. Yeah, you're used to that now.
1: Cleaning, that's therapeutic at times.
0: Okay.
1: But being able to eat whatever you want, Moose Creamery, where you at? The sticky toffee pudding?
0: All the time.
1: All the time.
0: And it wouldn't matter.
1: Instead of only limiting myself to once a week, I could do three times a day. You're lying if you don't pick number three, Brent. You are lying to me.
0: Okay, here's the deal. I'm trying to honestly come up with for me, it's not the cleaning. Like, if we're just being honest, Julie does more of that at our house. I'm just being real.
1: Mm-hmm.
0: So, like.
1: So you're between 8 hours of sleep or eating whatever you want?
0: And it's eating, you're right. It's eating whatever you want. You're right. That's the answer. It's eating whatever you want.
1: Sleep who?
0: Okay, now we want to know what you would pick. Would you pick the 8 hours of uninterrupted, high-quality sleep every single night? Would you pick your entire house always clean? You don't have to worry about it. Or three, eat whatever you want, doesn't affect your health, you never gain
1: Let's
0: weight.
1: Let's go. Give me that metabolism from seventh grade. I'm going and getting sticky toffee pudding every single day.
0: 842-5555. 842-5555. Which of these three would you pick? Good luck. KUZZ.

0: KUZZ, Brent and Ness in the morning. All right. The choice is yours. You could have one of these three things for the next 10 years. 8 hours of high quality, uninterrupted sleep every night. A clean house all the time. You wouldn't have to, like, we're talking dishes, laundry, floors, windows, vacuum. You would never have to do it. You're good. Or eat whatever you want all the time. Doesn't affect your health. Doesn't affect your weight. Ness and I both said the food. What are you picking?
1: Eat whatever you want.
0: I know. I feel like that's the right answer.
2: That is the only correct answer right now. But it means, that means no working out, no nothing. Like, you can just eat whatever you want.
0: Yes, would not affect your health or your weight.
2: Let's go.
1: Yes, of course.
0: What would you eat more of that you try to, like, ration yourself right now?
1: Olive Garden Alfredo pasta.
0: Ooh. Dang.
2: You, my favorite thing there is the breadsticks dipped in the Alfredo sauce.
0: When you're there, your family.
2: You
0: what
2: are.
0: Say?
1: Right?
0: Thank you very much.
1: Thank you.
0: Hi, KUZZ. What would you pick? The sleep, the clean house, or eat whatever you want?
3: Eat whatever I want.
0: Yeah.
3: Damn, that is my choice.
2: What are we eating?
3: Oh, my gosh. Tex-Mex cake.
0: Happy Jacks.
3: Ortega cheese, Ortega bacon cheese.
0: I know, that's my go-to.
2: And the pie. Yep.
0: And the pie. Oh, my gosh.
3: Yes, yes. Rudy pie.
0: I'll be honest. Yeah. I kind of don't care what it does to my health or weight. I'm hearing this. I want to go.
2: I love a sweet treat. I love it.
0: Thank you very much.
3: Okay. Bye-bye.
0: What would you pick? The sleep, the cleaning, or eat whatever you want?

0: KUZZ, Brennan Ness in the morning, 7:21, this morning, talking about, if you could have your choice of one of these three, for the next 10 years, 8 hours every night, uninterrupted, great sleep, your house always being clean. We're talking vacuum, laundry, dishes, windows, bathrooms, everything, or, eat whatever you want, doesn't affect your health, doesn't affect your weight. So far, most everybody has said food. Anything on the text line?
1: Yeah, a lot of people are agreeing that they will eat whatever they can. But some people did say that they would pick a clean house. They have kids that, like, they have six people in their household. The laundry piles up. Now, I didn't think about that part, like the laundry, but I'm still picking.
0: The food. Yeah.
1: Yeah. The laundry can sit there.
0: I mean, if we're being honest, all three of those are great options.
1: Yeah. I mean, the laundry's been sitting there for a week. So
0: what's another day or two?
1: Another day or two.
0: while you chow down on your sticky toffee pudding.
1: Oh, yes. That is what I need.
0: Well, thank you so much for weighing in this morning. Okay. Coming up 7:30, we are going to play $1,000 Minute. It's our brand new game, 60 seconds on the clock. You'll get 10 questions. Good luck with KUZZ. That's coming up.
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0: 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Coming up next, right now, it's Jeff Lamucci.
7: Good morning, everybody. Residents are concerned about a proposed data center in eastern Kern County. We'll tell you about that after we tell you about traffic on this Tuesday. We say hello to Highway Patrol Officer George Toro. Hey there, George.
8: Hey, good morning, Jeff, and good morning, everyone. Happy Tuesday. It's been a great morning commute, but we are still dealing with one incident, closure of the number 3 lane southbound 99 at 7th Standard. So just remember to slow down and move over for all vehicles involved. Now, for those of you headed out of the Bakersfield area this morning, all of our major roadways are open and clear. Remember to buckle up and watch your speed. Live from the California Highway Patrol, I'm Officer Toro. KUZZ.
7: Thank you, George. In the news on this May 26th, a proposed data center in eastern Kern County is drawing controversy over its projected water use. RNL Capital wants to build the RB Inyo Kern Data Center near Ridgecrest and estimates it would use 12 to 16 million gallons of water each year from the already stressed Indian Wells Valley groundwater basin. Supporters, including the State Building and Construction Trades Council of California, argue the project would bring responsible investment and jobs to the state. Council President Chris Hannon submitted a letter urging the California Energy Commission to approve it. Opponents worry the region's limited water supply cannot support the project, since local communities already rely almost entirely on the depleted groundwater basin. Bakersfield Assemblymember Stan Ellis has named the Taft College Foundation as California Nonprofit of the Year for its impact on student success, workforce development, and economic opportunity across Kern County and beyond. The recognition also honors the leadership of Dr. Sherry Hornbunk, whose efforts have expanded career pathways for students and strengthened the region's economic future. The foundation's mission is to support post-secondary education through programs and activities at Taft College. A veteran known for having a home in San Diego heavily decorated in pro-Trump signs and flags has died after being beat up.
9: 69-year-old Kerry Sharon was beat up outside his San Diego home last week, punched once in the face. He fell to the ground and hit his head hard. He was in the hospital on life support until Sunday night when he died. His home was known as the Trump home because of all its signs and flags proudly declaring Sharon's allegiance to the president. 32-year-old Thomas Butler is under arrest for the attack. Police haven't said why Butler might have struck, but Sharon's wife says she believes it was politically motivated. Butler pled not guilty last Friday to attempted murder charges. Those charges are expected to be updated this week. I'm Jason Athenson.
7: Positive trading so far this morning on Wall Street. The Dow is up 106 points, the S&P 500 up 57, the NASDAQ up 315. Ferrari is out with its first fully electric car.
10: 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I'm Tammy Trujillo.
7: Southern Valley weather now mostly sunny today. Bakersfield's high should hit around 77. Partly cloudy tonight, 53 for the low. Decreasing clouds on Wednesday with a high of about 75. And right now, 55 degrees at 727. I'm Jeff Lamucci for Bakersfield's news leader, KUZZ.
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0: KUZZ, Brett and Ness in the morning, 7:31, and it's time for our brand new game, $1,000 Minute.
1: Yes, so we've been playing this. Nobody has won just yet.
0: We came really close last Wednesday with Bree. She got 9 of the 10 questions and just ran out of time. So here's what I always have been saying. Guess maybe the first couple answers at the top of your head. If you don't know it, my advice would be to pass.
1: Yeah, skip it and then come back to it.
0: Yes, you do need to get all 10 questions correct to win the $1,000. So you won't get like new questions like these are the 10. But yeah, give yourself the best chance to win so you're not wasting too much time.
1: Yeah, clear those phone lines. Okay, call us at 661-842-5555, 842-5555. We'll take caller 10 to play.

0: KUZZ, Brent and Ness in the morning. Esmeralda, welcome to $1,000 Minute. How are you?
1: I'm good. Yourself?
0: We're doing great. Okay, here's how this works. You'll have 60 seconds to answer 10 questions. You can keep guessing until you get the correct answer or choose to pass. You can pass a question and come back to it if there's time left, but you have to answer all 10 questions correct to win, okay?
1: Okay.
0: All right, your timer will start after we finish asking the first question, okay?
1: Okay.
0: All right, Esmeralda, good luck. How many degrees are in a right angle?
1: 90.
0: Correct. Name one of the three teams still left in the NBA playoffs.
1: Lakers?
0: No.
1: Cleveland?
0: Nope.
1: Knicks?
0: Yes, correct. Who is Blake Shelton married to?
1: Gwen Stefani?
0: Correct. What fast food chain allows you to order burgers and fries animal style?
1: In-N-Out.
0: Correct. What street in Bakersfield is the Kern County Museum on?
1: Pass.
0: Which planet is closest to the sun?
1: Mars?
0: No.
1: Jupiter?
0: No.
1: Venus?
0: No.
1: Saturn?
0: No.
1: Earth?
0: No.

0: latest album is Cloud Nine. That's Megan Maroney.
1: Oh, well, thank you for allowing me to play.
0: Well, Esmeralda, you did a great job. It's a lot of pressure when it's on.
1: It is.
0: Thank you so much for listening this morning, though. And, hey, we hope you get back through another time to play.
1: All right. Thank you. Bye-bye.

0: KUZZ Brent and Ness in the morning, 7:40. We will play $1,000 Minute again tomorrow. It's hard with all the pressure.
1: I'm telling you, the only time a minute is long is when it's on a treadmill, but in this game, it goes by so fast.
0: So I get it. In the car, you're like, I know all those answers, but yeah, once the spotlight's on, it's tough.
1: Honestly, no, because I don't even try to, I have the answers in front of me and I try to play along with them. No. I need to go back to school.
0: Hey, we have to say thank you to everybody who came out to Eagle Mountain Casino on Friday. We were there to kick off the weekend, and whenever we're out broadcasting live, we give you the chance to enter for $100 that we give away the next time we're on the show. And so Friday, we told you to listen today at this time. So Jacqueline Atkinson, you have won $100 if you call in and claim
1: it. Let's go.
0: Jacqueline Atkinson, you are on the clock. We'll talk to you hopefully in the next 10 minutes and give you your $100 on KUZZ.
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0: social media this morning, Facebook and Instagram. We want to congratulate all of the local grads that are graduating this week.
1: Oh, my gosh. Here we go again. I can't believe we're already here. My niece just graduated Taft College on Friday.
0: Wow, that's awesome.
1: No.
0: No?
1: She was my flower girl. Like, I'm just like, ah. But no, but we did a really cool video that's on our KUZZ Instagram when we were at ACM's. And some of your favorite, I mean favorite country stars are congratulating you.
0: Yes, if you're familiar with the iconic book from Dr. Seuss, Oh, the Places You'll Go, we had some of our favorite people read some of the lines from the book. So check it out, everybody, from Cody Johnson to Dan and Shay to Jordan Davis to Zach Top.
1: Go send it to your graduate right now. I mean, that book in itself makes you want to cry. Because it's so true. The places that you're going to go. I mean, now the doors are open for you. Now it's up to you.
0: And shout out to all of those artists, because we also had them give salutes to all of our local high schools. So you'll be able to watch those starting tomorrow. I mean, pretty cool when, like, you know, you've got Dan and Shay talking about congrats, Liberty grads.
1: I know. My favorite is Zach Top, though. Can I say it?
0: Yeah.
1: Okay. So he congratulates Tehachapi, but Brent being Brent, he, like, the way you broke it down to pronounce it, he thought it was the funniest thing ever.
0: Well, we made cue cards for all of the artists for the lines they had to read. And so, you know, with pronunciations they may not know, we kind of spelled it out.
1: Oh, he loved it. He thought it was the best thing.
0: Tehachapi.
1: But he doesn't even have a southern accent. I don't know why we're doing that.
0: I know.
1: He's from Washington. But no, it's really cool. And again, congratulations to everybody that's graduating. You've earned it. You deserve it. And the door is open for you. The places that you're going to go.
0: Check it out. It's on our Facebook and Instagram now at KUZZ Radio.
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0: Okay, if you've been thinking maybe it's finally time for a different car, truck, or SUV, this weekend might be your weekend. 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
0: 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Coming up, we'll play Time Machine Trivia for your chance to win an oil change. Right now, it's Jeff Lamucci.
5: Good morning, everybody. Shooting in East Bakersfield. That story is coming up after our last look at traffic on this Tuesday morning with Highway Patrol Officer George Toro. Good morning, George.
6: Hey, good morning, Jeff, and good morning, everyone. Happy Tuesday. And not too bad of a morning commute. Dealing with the same incident we've been dealing with all morning. Closure of the number 3 lane southbound 99 at 7th Standard due to an earlier crash involving a semi. So just expect some minor delays if you are heading through there. Number 1 and number 2 lanes are open. For those of you headed out of the Bakersfield area this morning, all of our major roadways are open and clear. Remember to buckle up those seatbelts and watch your speed. Live from the California Highway Patrol, I'm Officer Toro for KUZZ.
5: Thank you very much, George. We'll talk to you tomorrow. In the news today, Kern County Sheriff's deputies are investigating a shooting in East Bakersfield. KCSO reports two people were injured when shots rang out about 10:15 Monday night in the area of Eucalyptus and Park Drives. There's no word this morning on the condition of the victims. Investigators haven't released any further information in the case. The Bakersfield City Council is considering a new ordinance to legalize and regulate short-term rentals like Airbnb and Vrbo here in Bakersfield. The proposal would require permits and business tax certificates for STR operators and would add rules on occupancy, noise, parking, trash, and nighttime pool use. Officials say the measure addresses neighborhood complaints and housing concerns. A first reading is scheduled for May 27th at City Hall, with a final vote possible at a later meeting. About 25 oiled birds are being treated after last Friday's major underground pipeline burst in East Los Angeles.
7: Trained responders are caring for and cleaning the birds at the Los Angeles Oiled Bird Care and Education Center. The rupture caused by a construction crew sent about 2,400 gallons of crude oil rushing into the street. Some of it ended up reaching storm drains in the L.A. River. The affected pipeline brings oil from Bakersfield to the Port of Los Angeles. Booms are in place in multiple locations to contain the oil, and the pipeline is being repaired. I'm Daniel Martindale.
5: A small earthquake shook up parts of L.A. last night. L.A. County, that is. The magnitude 3.2 quake hit off the coast at 8:12 p.m., centered about 5 miles southeast of Malibu and 11 miles southwest of Santa Monica. No reports of damage or injuries. The June 2nd primary is just days away. You can share a photo of your ballot on social media.
8: While some states ban them, ballot photos and ballot selfies are legal in the state. Still, you can't share a ballot photo or ballot selfie if it shows how someone else voted without their permission. Selfies can't violate someone else's privacy in any way. You also can't post it if it accepts rewards or rewards people for voting a certain way. I'm Tammy Trujillo.
5: Southern Valley weather, mostly sunny in Bakersfield today, but clouds move in overnight. High today 77, low tonight 53. Decreasing clouds tomorrow, Wednesday's high 75. Sunny and windy in California City today with a high there of 77. Right now, 56 degrees at 7:57. 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

0: and shine? How about rise and make it through the morning?
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0: KUZZ, Brennan Ness in the morning, 8:05. 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
1: Oh, I like that. That's a good one.
0: All right, we are going to play Time Machine Trivia. I'm going to give you three events. You have to tell me what year they happened. Okay. Did these three things happen in 2012, 2013, or 2014? Gangnam Style took over the internet. Whitney Houston passed away. And Jeremy Lin sparked Linsanity in the NBA. Did that happen in 2012, 2013, or 2014?
1: Want me to answer that?
0: No, but you can give the phone number.
1: Okay, because I'm ready to answer it. Sorry, I'm like ready to give you the answer. Like, I know it.
0: Do you want the oil change?
1: Yes, actually, I would love it. Okay. Call us right now at 661-842-5555. 842-5555. See what happens when I'm trying to keep my mouth shut? I was trying so hard.
0: You gave the phone number. We did it.

0: Kenny Chesney in Summertime, 9 minutes after 8 o'clock. All right, we're playing Time Machine Trivia for an oil change from Current Oil Change. What year did these three things happen? Gangnam Style took over the internet, Whitney Houston passed away, and Jeremy Lin sparked Linsanity in the NBA. Was that 2012, 2013, or 2014?
1: 2013.
0: No, not 13. Hi, KUZZ. Did those things happen in 2012, 2013, or 2014?
1: 2012.
0: 2012 is right. Congratulations.
2: Who is this?
1: Melissa.
0: Hi, Melissa. For you, the oil change Ness wanted from Kern Oil Change.
2: That's a great prize.
1: No, I need an oil change, and I will tell you the only reason why I know the 2012 is because we were at the World Series Parade in 2012, and that's when Gangnam Style became big.
0: Yeah. Yep. You nailed it. Yeah, you can follow them on Instagram, Kern Oil Change. Enjoy.
1: Perfect. Thanks so much.
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0: KUZZ, Brett and Ness in the morning, 8:15. 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
1: I'm happy to be back.
0: Secret Sound Jackpot, $3,550 will play coming up in about 15 minutes. Is there something big or trivial that for you would have been a deal breaker before you got married?
1: Bad hygiene.
0: I get that.
1: Like, no, I dated a guy that was just, he didn't shower for like days. I was like, that's disgusting.
0: I would say probably for me, somebody who has like no goals of any kind. Like I need somebody who's like
1: goal oriented
0: or driven. Of course, we all have lazy days. That's not what I'm talking about. Like I'm talking about just like not a good work ethic. Like just, you know, just doesn't have like a drive of
1: everything. But I feel like if you don't have a good work ethic, you have bad hygiene. Like those two go hand in hand.
0: For sure. Well, according to a new survey, and this one's a little more trivial. 2 out of 3 people said they could not date somebody or be with someone who was a bad driver. Thoughts?
1: No, I'm not going to say anything. Because according to you and my husband, you guys both say that I think everybody's driving is horrible.
0: So you think Pablo is a bad driver. So you are willing to tolerate a bad driver if you feel Pablo is a bad driver.
1: No, he's a horrible driver. I think he's horrendous. Okay, he brakes like at the last second.
0: I know, that's a no-go for you. I've learned that.
1: I'm just, honestly, I should just drive myself places.
0: I know, that's what I'm saying.
1: Okay, but I don't want to drive anywhere.
0: To be fair, when we went to ACMs, I said you could drive. Like, and you turned me down.
1: No, but I didn't really complain. I really didn't.
0: You did not. No, you didn't.
1: I said I'm just going to drink my Sprite, my Diet Coke, and I'm going to just not complain, and I didn't. But no, I think he's a horrendous driver. And I've always said that if you're going to go on a first date with somebody, you should go to LA and see how they are during the traffic.
0: You learn a lot. Patience, yeah. Driving skills.
1: You will learn more about them in that like
0: problem solving
1: hour than you will in 3 years.
0: It's a good call.
1: Honestly, I should be a matchmaker.
0: What for you would have been or still is a deal breaker? 842-5555. 842-5555. KUZZ.

0: KUZZ, Brett and Ness in the morning, 8:21. We talked about the deal breakers when it comes to a significant other. Ness said personal hygiene. I said somebody who like just doesn't have any drive or wants to do anything.
1: And I think that they go hand in hand.
0: 2 out of 3 people say they could not date someone who's a bad driver. What do you say?
2: Definitely the driving thing.
0: Okay.
2: Like, I always have to push the foot brake. Like, make the person, like, stop. Like,
0: your imaginary passenger brake.
1: Honestly, I get it. I do the same thing. Like, I'm, like, just, like, trying to be, like, a Yoda, like, one with it. Like, use my magic powers to break it.
2: Right up against the person, and then, like, they push the brake, like, automatically, and it's like, whoa!
1: I hate it.
0: I know you do. Like, it's, yes, I know you do.
1: But I know that I had 2 more automatic fails than you in our driving test.
0: I'm not saying anything. I am not commenting on your driving in any way, shape, or form.
1: I'm just saying that I understand there's a clear winner here on who's a better driver. But there's a valid point, though. Like, you're horrible.
0: Okay.
3: Good morning.

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7: Thank you, Brad. Good morning, everybody. An infrastructure bill supported by a Bakersfield congressman is advancing through Congress. We'll have that story after another check of traffic. Couple things to watch out for. Northbound 99 at County Line Road, there's a stalled out car on the right-hand side. And Norris Road at Pegasus Drive, watch for a two-car accident there. It's blocking the traffic lanes in that area. In the news this morning, a 44-year-old Bakersfield man will spend 90 days in jail and 2 years on probation after pleading no contest to child pornography charges. Fong Chun was sentenced Friday and must also register as a sex offender, as well as complete 360 hours of community service after authorities seized 13 electronic devices containing thousands of illicit files and more than 70 terabytes of storage during a search last July in the 10,000 block of Dutch Iris Drive. Last month, Chun entered the no-contest plea, hoping the judge would sentence him to less than what was sought by the district attorney's office. The House Transportation and Infrastructure Committee has approved a measure supported by Bakersfield Congressman Vince Fong to fund major infrastructure projects nationwide. H.R. 8870, called the Build America 250 Act, is a 5-year transportation bill that would fund roads, bridges, rail systems, and other projects. It also emphasizes safety, efficiency, and innovation, including the first federal framework for self-driving commercial vehicles. Chase Losser is executive director of the Kern Council of Governments and says the bill would help prioritize roadway safety and maintenance while speeding up the delivery of federal funding to local agencies that need it most. The U.S. military has carried out what it's calling self-defense strikes against Iranian missile launch sites and naval assets.
8: CENTCOM spokesman Timothy Hawkins told CNN that the action was taken to protect U.S. personnel from imminent threats posed by Iranian forces. He said the strikes targeted missile positions as well as Iranian boats attempting to lay naval mines in the area. Hawkins added that U.S. forces are defending their troops while exercising restraint during the ongoing ceasefire. I'm Mark Mayfield.
7: Orange County officials announced in a press conference Monday night the evacuation zone surrounding the failing chemical tank in Garden Grove is being significantly reduced. Garden Grove Police Chief Amir El Farah took time to explain the new zone boundaries.
9: The new borders will consist of Orangewood Avenue to the north, Dale Street to the east, Knott Street to the west, and Garden Grove Boulevard to the south. Garden Grove Boulevard will restore flows of traffic in both the east and westbound directions. All off and on ramps of the 22 freeway will now remain open.
7: The scenario of a possible explosion has been resolved. Roughly 16,000 residents remain displaced. Southern Valley weather now mostly sunny, high of 77 in Bakersfield today. Partly cloudy tonight, low 53. Decreasing clouds tomorrow, high 75. Right now, 57 degrees at 828. I'm Jeff Lamucci for Bakersfield's News Leader, KUZZ.

0: Ella Langley, Morgan Wallen, I Can't Love You Anymore, 8:32. It is Brent and Ness, and it's time for
1: Secret Sound. I'm crossing my fingers that somebody gets it.
0: Yeah, I mean, because we would love to give you this big chunk of money. We live for this. Jackpot is up to $3,550. It is the biggest jackpot so far this go-round. Yesterday, by the way, if you were listening at this time, I gave you all the wrong answers and both hints over. Even though we didn't play. So, I'm hoping that pays off for you right now. We're going to play the secret sound twice, clear the lines, and then have a go at it. Here we go. This is the secret sound.
1: One more time. Now clear the phone lines and call us at 661-842-5555, 842-5555. We'll take caller 10 and play secret sound. Good luck!

0: KUZZ, Brent and Ness in the morning. We've got Laura on the line. Laura, we will play you the secret sound one more time. Here we go. Laura, you ready?
1: I think so. This is awesome.
0: Now, have you guessed this sound yet, or is this your first time through?
1: No, this is my first time through. It's been so tough trying to get in.
2: Oh, you hear that, everybody? She got through.
0: All right, Laura, $3,550 in the jackpot. What do you think the secret sound is?
1: I'm going to go with a stethoscope.
0: A stethoscope?
1: Yeah, the doctor things, right?
0: Yeah, no. It is not a stethoscope. Good guess.
2: That's a good guess, though.
0: Yeah, and nobody had guessed that before. So, like, that's already a step forward. So now we'll play for $3,600 at 11:30 with Mike. I hope you get back through, Laura.
1: Thank you. Me too.
0: Bye. You too.
1: Bye.

0: 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Secret Sound Jackpot is now at $3,600. We will play again today, 11:30, with Mike Bell. Do you feel like folks are getting closer?
1: No. To be blunt, no.
0: Well, I feel like, because we hear all the time, like, oh, I totally know what it is. I have to get through.
1: Yeah. Well, we're not anywhere closer. I think we're going to need to give a hint eventually.
0: if we need to, we will give a hint a little later this week. But, yes, $3,600. Let's see what you got. 11:30 with Mike Bell. It's the next chance to play on KUZZ.
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0: KUZZ, Brent and Ness in the morning. Coming up, people answered, what is the one condiment they always have to have on hand?
1: Always.
0: Always. We'll tell you after Chase Rice.
2: We've been to both Carolinas, seen a big Montana sky, driven up and down the coast a few times, London, Paris, paradise. But ain't got much memory of the scenes, come to think I missed them all.

0: Dave, Brent, and Ness in the morning. People were asked, what is the condiment you always have to have on hand? 96% of people, like, that's like just about everybody.
1: I'm gonna say it has to be ketchup.
0: Ketchup. Ketchup's number one.
1: We always have a backup ketchup because of my son. Not necessarily for me, but AP loves ketchup. So there's one in the fridge and an emergency one in the pantry.
0: We also always have ketchup on hand. Would you consider ranch a condiment, or is that like, for you, a totally different thing?
1: No, it's sauce. So yeah, but I don't really, so shockingly, I don't have that on hand all the time.
0: Ranch?
1: Yeah, because it goes bad. I like to buy it at, there's a place in Taft Arts, liquor deli. Mm-hmm. Oh my gosh, the ranch is so good. So we go get it when we're going to do salads for that week.
0: That makes sense.
1: You have to go get it fresh.
0: Yeah. But yeah, chances are in your house you have ketchup. 96% of people. That's crazy.
1: Not really. I mean, you've had a toddler. You get it.
0: They love ketchup.
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0: 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Right now, it's Jeff Lamucci.
7: Good morning to you. You might want to stay tuned if you're using a GLP-1 to lose weight. That's coming up after our last look at traffic on this Tuesday morning. Norris Road at Pegasus Drive, there's a two-car accident. It is blocking westbound traffic on Norris Road, so expect a bit of a delay there. In the news this morning, a trial date has been postponed for a Bakersfield man charged with murder for allegedly killing his sister-in-law. Prosecutors say 38-year-old Paul Magallanes shot 38-year-old Margarita Lopez at point-blank range during an argument outside a Pearl Street home after a dispute involving his brother in April 2024. Defense attorneys claim Magallanes acted in self-defense, alleging Lopez pointed a gun at him before the shooting. A new trial date has been set for August 17th. California's water supply is in good shape as we head toward summer. Lake Oroville, the state's second largest reservoir, stands at 99% capacity after a wet winter. That's about 122% of its usual level for mid-May and just 2 feet from being completely full. Oroville is a key part of the state water project, which supplies water to 27 million Californians and dozens of farms. Experts warn, though, there are still concerns about future water supply. They say little snowpack and early snow melt means reservoirs may not fill much more until next winter. Uber is considering raising its offer to acquire German food delivery company Delivery Hero.
8: Uber offered $13.4 billion or 33 euros a share in its takeover offer, but a major Delivery Hero shareholder said that offer was too low. Uber's board met over the weekend to discuss a possible increase. Some Delivery Hero shareholders say they're seeking a price above 40 euros a share.
9: I'm Tammy Trujillo.
7: There's concern today about one of those popular GLP-1 weight loss drugs. A new analysis is raising concerns about Wegovy.
9: The study was based on millions of FDA side effect reports and found the risk signal was nearly five times stronger for Wegovy than Ozempic. The condition is called ischemic optic neuropathy and happens when blood flow to the optic nerve is reduced or blocked. The study also found that men using Wegovy showed the highest signal overall, with odds 116 times higher than expected. I'm Lisa Carton.
7: Southern Valley weather now, mostly sunny today. Bakersfield's high should hit about 77. Partly cloudy tonight, low 53. Decreasing clouds Wednesday, high about 75. Sunny and windy today in Kernville with a high there of 72. And today's air quality index is good at 50. Right now, 58 degrees at 8:57. I'm Jeff Lamucci for Bakersfield's news leader, KUZZ.
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6: 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Let's kick it off with Tim and Faith.

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Next time we'll play Secret Sound is 11:30. $3,600 in the jackpot. I hope you win it all. It's Megan Maroney.

0: you, know you. Everything about you makes me want you, want you. Know what you're doing, baby, don't you, don't you?
1: KUZZ, Brent and Ness in the morning. Coming up, something big's about to hit TV. Are you into this?

0: KUZZ, Brent and Ness in the morning. Are you a big watcher of the spelling bee when you watch like all these kids, like the script spelling bee?
1: No, I should be. I'd probably be a way better speller, but I do like watch it on TikTok and the words that they have to spell.
0: Insane.
1: You can't even sound it out.
0: Well, the preliminary rounds of the Scripps National Spelling Bee start today in Washington, D.C. 247 different spellers from the U.S. Quarterfinals are Wednesday, the finals on Thursday. They actually televise this now on the ION Television Network, and some people get really into this.
1: Yeah. I mean, honestly, you have to be the... And they're like little kids, though, too. Like my kid's age.
0: Did you ever in grade school, like, have to do a spelling bee? Like, did they make you do, like, a spelling bee just at the school?
1: They did. Did I ever qualify? No.
0: Do you remember any of the words, like, you couldn't spell? Because I have one, because I thought I wanted to get into it. And it's like, I still remember the word I got wrong, and so I didn't get to do the spelling bee.
1: Honestly, like, I'm delusional, but I knew, like, my life in spelling bee was never going to... be something, so I didn't even try that hard. But what was the word for you?
0: So my word was privilege.
1: Okay.
0: And you know, still to this day, spell check gets me on it. Like, you would think, like, I have this thing in my mind, like, I should know how to spell privilege, and I still don't. So I put at the end P-R-I-V-I, and then I spell like ledge, like somebody sitting on a ledge, L-E-D-G-E, but there is no D, it's just L-E-G-E, privilege.
1: You know what, though? The English language can be confusing because, look, we have knife, but it's with a K,
0: right.
1: So it's not knife. So I can go on and on and on about this. It's like, it's not my fault.
0: I get it. These kids are going to spell really big words. Can they spell knife?
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3: Look up in the sky. Yeah, that's what they cry. It's a bird. It's a plane. No, it's them. It's Paul Sheldon's team, that well-oiled machine of Christine, Kelly, and Lynn. Okay, not superpowers, but still thousands of hours deciphering Medicare's whims, fighting the good fight, learning what works right. Christine, Kelly, and Lynn. So it might seem old-fashioned, but hard work with passion most often gives you the win. And the trio that knows are those Medicare pros, Christine, Kelly, and Lynn. You know, actually to many, they are superheroes. Christine, Kelly, and Lynn.
4: When Medicare matters, our team has the answers. Team Paul Sheldon.
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0: WZZ, Brett and Ness in the morning, 939. Ness, did you know some of these things are very, very American? They don't do them anywhere else in the world. Some of these I think you've probably heard of.
1: Okay, what are these?
0: So non-metric measurements, how we do everything in inches or like, yes, they do it differently pretty much everywhere else.
1: Yeah, we're like the only ones that do that.
0: Yes. Yellow school buses.
1: Nobody does yellow school buses?
0: Mm-mm, just America.
1: I wonder why.
0: I
1: mean, yellow, we know that they're there. Yellow is a very prominent color. That and McDonald's. Those are the two things you think of yellow.
0: Number three, this I had heard of, ice water. Like pretty much when you go to Europe, like no ice in the water. It's room temperature.
1: They're missing out on a crisp iced Diet Coke.
0: I will admit, number four, I did not know. And okay, this isn't like a hard, fast rule, but generally, most places overseas or outside of America don't really do drive-thrus. Yes, there are some places in Canada and Mexico that do have drive-thrus, but really in concept, drive-thru is an American thing.
1: Yeah, you go sit and eat.
0: Saying college, like, hey, I want my kids to go to college. Everybody else, they say university. At least they speak English. They don't say college, it's university.
1: I did learn something new today. Look at you.
0: Not including tax and prices. Like, if you go other places, like, the price you see is the price you pay. They don't add tax afterward.
1: I love that. I love that. I hate when you think it's one way, and then you go to the counter, you're like, wait, where did that $5?
0: We added 9%, yeah.
1: Where'd that come from?
0: The way you write the date. So here we write month, day, year.
1: Yeah.
0: A lot of other countries, they'll do day, month, year. So you'll see, like, for today, they would put 26 May 2026 instead of the month first.
1: So when the British came here, they really wanted to change things up.
0: I know, right?
1: they're like, we're not doing it that way. We're going to switch it up a little bit.
0: Last thing on this list that Americans tend to do that they don't do anywhere else in the world.
1: What? Ranch?
0: Small talk.
1: Honestly, I couldn't be on board with that.
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1: Yes, you got to answer 10 questions in less than 60 seconds. I believe you can do it. So set that alarm 7:30.
0: Brand new Kenny Chesney. This is Carry On. Mm-hmm.

0: UZZ, Brennan Ness in the morning. Kenny Chesney, his latest carry-on. That about wraps it up for us. Coming up tomorrow, I'm really excited. The viral umpire is going to join us.
1: Yes, he's a Bakersfield local, and now he's a celebrity.
0: Yes, Sawyer Sparks will join us just after 8 a.m. Plus, we'll play $1,000 Minute at 7:30, and we'll see if the secret sound's still going, too.
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3: 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Sunny skies today, looking at a high of 74, 56 overnight, 73 tomorrow. Currently in Bakersfield, 62 degrees as we kick off another hour of Bakersfield's best country on KUZZ. 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We'll see you tomorrow morning. 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

0: He was born in Waterdown, Ontario, Canada. Grew up in Burlington, Ontario, Canada. But he moved to Nashville in 2019, and he's lived there ever since. So we can just say, hey, he's from Nashville. It is Josh Ross. Hey, now you look on KUZZ, Bakersfield's best country. Belsky here with you, 1028 right now. 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

0: Sticker Sound Jackpot is currently $3,600 here at KUZZ. 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Let's put it that way. I don't want that to come back and bite me, but at least as far as I know, at least nobody else here in Bakersfield is doing the Secret Sound. $3,600, and all you got to do is keep listening. 11:30 is your next chance. 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
0: 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I'm ecstatic today. As you probably well know, cloudy today, mostly cloudy, 74 only this afternoon. Partly cloudy, 54 overnight tonight. Partly cloudy and 73 tomorrow. 72 on Thursday with a chance of some rain. We're at 63 right now as we kick off another hour. Bakersfield's best country. 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
6: I'm fine, Mike Bell. 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

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It's Riley Green. 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Go ahead. 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

Morgan Wallen last night on the American Music Awards. He dressed up for the occasion. He didn't. Here he is now. This is Don't We on KUZ.

0: someone called me and asked, are you just overjoyed at the weather today, Mike Bell? I said, as a matter of fact, I am. I love weather like this. This is what I love. I can't put it any other way. Hey, the biggest shows of 2026, you need to have them top of mind so you don't forget to go. Like you would, but just for the benefit of information here for you, play along with me. 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

$3,600 bucks. I'm going to clear the phone lines, and if you can be caller 10, and then you can correctly identify this sound. One more time, this sound. I will give you $3,600, okay? 661-842-5555. 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

0: Bakersfield's Best Country, KUZZ, the Secret Sound Jackpot, $3,600 on the phone with me is Reed, who's our latest contestant. Hi, Reed.
1: How you doing, Mike Bell?
0: I'm fine, Reed. Thanks for asking. All right, $3,600 if you can correctly identify the secret sound. I'm going to play it for you one more time because we had a little technical glitch a minute ago, and I don't think it played on the air. Here's the secret sound for you one more time. You ready?
1: Yep.
0: Okay. In fact, I'm gonna give it to you one more time. Here you go. Reed, for $3,600, what is the KUZZ secret sound?
1: I'm gonna say it's a wristwatch, secondhand.
0: Secondhand on a wristwatch?
1: Yes, sir.
0: A wristwatch?
1: Yeah.
0: My mouth is not working today, man. Okay. Hey, Reed, it's not a secondhand on a wristwatch.
1: Oh my goodness.
0: But it's a valiant effort on your part.
1: Yeah, thank you so much for answering the phone.
0: Hey, thank you for being there when I answered the phone. I appreciate it.
1: Oh, yeah, man. All right, buddy.
0: We'll see you. All right, your next chance to guess coming up at 2:30 with Ken McLeod, The Secret Sound, only here on KUZZ. The sun's out, and that means the deals are out at Bill Wright Toyota this weekend during the Sunsational Used Car Sales Event. Hey, it's Mike Bell from my good friends at Bill Wright Toyota out there in the Auto Mall, and the Sunsational Used Car Sales Event is happening Friday through Sunday, and as always, they're going to have plenty of cars, trucks, and SUVs for you to choose from with inventory starting as low as $4,888 for a 2005 Ford Expedition, VIN number A67555. You can get the car you want. You can get

0: Where's Waldo? Granddad's asking. Hey, where'd Paul go? Just games that are fun to win. But when push comes to shove and the day is done, we know it's covered, so it's all in fun. 'Cause there's Christine, Kelly, and Lynn. Over the years, so many have said it. The guy's a genius. Gotta give the man credit. He put it together way back then. Brought along those three Medicare pros, who of course by now everyone knows, are Christine, Kelly, and Lynn.
1: When Medicare matters, our team has the answers. Team Paul Sheldon.
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0: Blake Shelton on KUZZ, 1151 on this Tuesday. Belsky with you here. I was remiss in telling you this. Now, the Secret Sound jackpot is now $3,650 because Reed did not get the right answer when he guessed a second hand on a wristwatch at 1130. So, 230, when Ken does the Secret Sound again, it's going to be worth $3,650.
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0: 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Mostly cloudy, 74 this afternoon. Partly cloudy and 54 overnight tonight, and then partly cloudy and 73 tomorrow. 66, you heard me, 66 right now as we kick off another hour of Bakersfield's Best Country. You got the cafe, your request, dedication, shout-outs, all coming up next.

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Here is Brandon Lake and Cody Johnson. It's what a cowboy prays on KUZZ.

0: 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Tickets to the country shows at the Mid-State Fair in Paso Robles, including Lainey Wilson, Willie Nelson, Eric Church, and Old Dominion, and some other great prizes. All you gotta do is log on to KUZZ.com today. It's absolutely free, and I don't know what's holding you back. You go enter now, maybe win some of that stuff.
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Here's Alexandra Kay, member of our class of 2026, put on a great show at the Fox. Here she is now, straight for the heart.

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1: Dustin Lynch, Easy to Love on KUZZ, Bakersfield's Best Country, 1250 with Belsky here. 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
2: Look up in the sky. 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
1: Your weather brought to you by Bill Wright Toyota. Mostly cloudy and 74 this afternoon. And then partly cloudy down to 54 overnight tonight. Partly cloudy and 73 tomorrow. We're at 68 right now as we kick off another hour of Bakersfield's Best Country. 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
1: You've seen him go viral. He's our Bakersfield own Little League umpire. Sawyer Sparks joins us a little after 8.
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So they asked George Burns what the secret to life is, and he said, first you got to ride, and second you got to ride, and last you got to ride. 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

0: Marie on KUZZ, Never Coming Back. 123 with me, Radio's Mike Bell. Wallet Hub has ranked Bakersfield as the 102nd best city to raise a family in the United States. This is out of 182 cities. But don't fret, because Fresno came in at 138. We may only be 102, but at least we're not 138.
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is Tim McGraw and Eric Church, Hardy and Morgan Wallen, fighting over a piece of land. 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

0: make a great Taylor Sheridan TV series. And I still think that Hunter MacArthur is a stinker. That's MacArthur at KUZZ. Bakersfield's best country, Belsky with you for this Tuesday, 1:37. 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
2: 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The guy's a genius. 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He put it together way back then. Brought along those three Medicare pros, who of course by now everyone knows, are Christine, Kelly, and Lynn.
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0: 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Going to be cloudy today, mostly cloudy, 74 for your high today. Oops, excuse me, 73. Even better. Partly cloudy down to 54 overnight tonight, partly cloudy at 73 tomorrow. And then we got a slight chance of some rain on Thursday with another high of 72. 68 right now as we kick off another hour of Bakersfield's Best Country right here on KUZZ. I'm Mike Bell. I'll see you tomorrow at 10. Ken is next. He's got Secret Sound coming up for you at 2:30. Secret Sound jackpot is $3,650. Your next chance to guess, 2:30 with Ken, right here on KUZZ.

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1: You've seen him go viral. 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Sawyer Sparks joins us a little after 8.
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0: Oh, not quick enough here. We've got a ways to go before those boots come off. It's KUZZ with Sam Hunt.
1: 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You probably smile like that all the time. I don't mean to bother.

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KUZZ, Billy Currington, heading you down the street, down to get them turnip greens. It is Ken. This is Kelsey Hart. Love this. It's fireworks.

0: Kentucky and Kelsey Hard right there. It is Fireworks, 22 minutes after 2 o'clock here with Ken. All right, setting up the day. Don't forget, we have $3,650. We're going to give you a chance to play in just a few minutes here. And my lines are closed off now, so don't call yet. But I'm going to give you a chance to win that money with the Secret Sound. We'll do that at 2:30 and 5:30 today. I've also got Sonder to give away. I love those folks down there. Ryan and everybody doing such a great job. This one for Sonder Belcourt. We'll get you some, whether it's breakfast, lunch, or dinner, we got you covered. That, and let me see, the AMAs were last night. We got a headline of the day, top six list, dad joke, all of it. We're going to squeeze in here on what seems like a Monday, but really is a Tuesday.
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Again, if you've just joined us, where have you been? Our jackpot is up to $3,650. So, if you can correctly identify this sound... Okay, one more time. Can you tell me what that sound is? What is that sound? And you are going to be a winner. I need caller 10 right now. My lines are open. 842-5555. Give it your best shot. Name the secret sound and win $3,650.

0: KUZZ with the secret sound. Here it is one more time. Can you guess what it is? Hi, KUZZ, you're my 10th caller. Who's this?
1: Audrey.
0: Audrey, how are you?
1: I'm good, yourself?
0: Good. Sounds like you've got the same type of cold I do.
1: Yes, I'm trying to get over it.
0: Oh, please. You and I both. All right. Well, Audrey, $3,650 is nothing to shake a stick at, so let's try to get that to you. What do you think that secret sound is?
1: Is it a trucker hat, like on the snap of the trucker hat, the snapback?
0: Snapback on a trucker hat.
1: Yes.
0: I love that answer so much. But it's not it.
1: Oh, dang it.
0: It is not it. That's really thinking outside the box, Audrey.
1: Thank you.
0: But that's not it. We're going to do it at 5:30 again.
1: All right. I'll be ready.
0: Be well, Audrey.
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0: Bakersfield's best country is KUZZ. Well, the American Music Awards were held last night. Billy Idol got the Lifetime Achievement Award. Actually, rocked out for as old as he is. The K-poppers BTS won Artist of the Year. Sabrina Carpenter won Album of the Year. For the country categories, I guess, Morgan Wallen, of course, won Male Country. Ella picked up another trophy, Best Female. Zach Brown Band won for Group. Megan Maroney for Country Album. And congratulations to Darius Rucker, who won the Veterans Voice Award for support of the many veterans groups he does. Hootie and the Blowfish got an award. And even Keith Urban, who performed Summer Breeze from his Yacht Rock album last night. All last night on TV.
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0: The weather's brought to us by Milroy Toyota. Cloudy and 73. This is weird weather for this late in May for us, isn't it? We're going to see an overnight low of 57, then partly cloudy and only 73 tomorrow. Rain possible by Thursday. 69 right now as we kick off another hour of Bakersfield's Best Country here on KUZZ with a dad joke on the way.

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1: You've seen him go viral. He's our Bakersfield own Little League umpire. Sori Sparks joins us a little after 8.
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1: 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You know, I was going to cook alligator for dinner, and I realized I only have a crock pot.

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KUZZ, Bakersfield's best country. I guess the sadder version of that would be 9 months later, but hey, that's a whole different animal. Here's Walker. It's Fancy Like on KUZZ.

on Chevrolet. Well, we get a lot of advertisements for Chevrolet these days when you think about Chevy Silverado from Bailey Zimmerman and that one. Here's Kenny Chesney. His album, well, his new record label is called Hey Now. I love that. Let's carry on.

0: It's KUZZ, Bakersfield's best country, 21 after 3 o'clock here. That's Kenny Chesney there. It is Ken here. I startup based in China just launched a brand new wearable device for your pet, for your cat or your dog, that claims to translate animal emotions into human speech, with, they say, is 95% accuracy. The gadget hangs from your pet's collar and uses AI to study things like vocal patterns, behavior, body language, to figure out what your pet is trying to say to you. This translator costs about $118. It's not prohibitive. And apparently more than 10,000 people have already pre-ordered one. Now, before you start expecting full-on conversations with your golden retriever, you might have to wait. The company hasn't released any scientific studies proving the device actually works. But what a novelty would it be? I mean, I could see Bogey, our golden retriever, saying, "Oh, hi, Dad." Mulligan, our pit bull, because she talks all the time. I just, you know, give me more love. Our cat, feed me, peasant. I don't know. $118, if this works, I'm going to invest in it.
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It might be a little dust on the bottle. Throwing it back on KUZZ.

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4: It is game time, and our prize all week long is, again, at Sonder. 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They're open 10 to 11 Monday through Friday, 9 to 11 Saturday, Sunday with a new dining experience, great cocktails, indoor, outdoor seating, the whole shebang. Check it out. All right, put on that thinking cap. I need caller 10 right now. See if you can answer a question. It's the first time of the week. We had a long weekend. Maybe that thinking cap is probably tucked behind your, somewhere in a drawer. Put it on. Give me a call. I need caller 10 right now at 842-5555. Answer one question. Sonder is yours. Let's go.

0: Hi, KUZZ, you're calling 10. Who is this?
1: This is Tom.
0: Hi, Tom. How you doing?
1: Good. How about yourself?
0: Really good, Tom. All right, Tom, I need you to pick a category. Here we go. The categories today are literature, history, or ancient cities of the Mesopotamian region.
1: History
0: it is. All right, Tom. What city did the Boston Strangler terrorize?
1: Man, I do not know.
0: What city did the Boston Strangler terrorize?
1: Boston.
0: That would be right. Wow. Don't overthink things on this show. Tom, I've got $50 for Sonder for you, all right?
1: All right, thank you.
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0: 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What's going on?

0: Sarah on KUCC 352. Well, we told you earlier, a Chinese company has unveiled an AI pet translator. Supposedly, your pet wears it, and you can have conversations with your pet. They can tell you what they're saying. Love this. Well, the home office at Pumpkin Center says, what a great idea. Here's some of the things our pets would say if they could talk. Top six things our pets would say if they could talk. Here we go. And number six, I will get you in that laser pointer. Number five, rawr, your leg looks hot. Number four, your fish would say, don't get used to me, I'll be dead in a day. Number three, don't judge. If you could lick your junk, you would too. Number two, are you sure you want to marry that football player, Taylor? And the number one thing your pet would say if they could talk, hey, what happened to me down there? That's our top six.
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0: All right, the weather is brought to us by Bill Wright Toyota. Looking at cloudy skies and 73 today, clouds and 57 tonight. Few clouds tomorrow and 73, and then rain possible on Thursday. 71 now as we kick off another hour of Bakersfield's Best Country here on KUZZ. Final hour of the workday. Gonna open up phone lines, get you going here coming up.

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1: You've seen him go viral. 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Sawyer Sparks joins us a little after 8.
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KUZZ Bakersfield's Best Country here with Ken this afternoon. All right, time to open up the phone lines. I need your help today. You can call or you can text on the Bakersfield Mazda text line. I love this. Normal things that shouldn't be embarrassing, but they are. I think about this all the time. Things that are embarrassing that shouldn't be, but still are. For me, whenever I tried to park my big-ass truck in a parking lot, like over by Dick's or Target or something like that, and I have to do it several times, I'm embarrassed because I'm not good at it. And I'm embarrassed to know that people are watching me in and out, so I get it right. Scary, but stupid. I want to know, is there some normal thing that happens to you that you get embarrassed about? For no apparent reason, it's just one of those things that's part of your life. 842-5555, you can call or text. Tell me, what is it that embarrasses you that probably doesn't embarrass anybody else?

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It's very normal, but we're still embarrassed by it. And Deb, no, you can't say your husband.

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0: Oh, my new favorite Cub fan. That is Stella Lefty right there from Chicago, singing about Boston. All right, here's my question. Things, normal things that feel embarrassing for no logical reason. I mentioned trying to park in a tight space with me and my truck. It's just, I feel embarrassed. I've got one said, carrying a lunchbox to school. I like that. Holding a door way too early for someone. You know, you're going to be a nice person, but then you realize that they're way far back and you just kind of, you're standing there holding the door for a lot of people. How about going, this has happened to me, having to go back into the grocery store because you forgot the one thing that you were sent in there to get, but you've already checked out with the other stuff you got. That happens to me at least once a month. Sitting there while the restaurant staff sings happy birthday to you. Walking to the bathroom in a crowded restaurant. That is one of those normal things that happens, but some people are embarrassed by. Let me see here. Walking back after your turn in bowling. I love it. These are all great. Thank you so much for these. Appreciate it.
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4: All right, the only thing I can tell you about right now, northbound 99 in Panama Lane, right under the overpass, we saw a metal object in the right lane, so steer clear. Stay over to the left if you can. Otherwise, everything's running smoothly. Our forecast, going to stay cloudy. This is weird weather. Woke up this morning, it was cold. And we're talking 73 for a high today, 57 tonight, and we'll only see 73 tomorrow, with rain possible on Thursday. Right now, 72, as we keep on rolling in your final hour of your workday. Coming up, headline of the day, first Luke.

0: KUZZ, Bakersfield's Best Country. Love this topic. Things that are embarrassing for no logical reason. That's right. Things that are just like trying on shoes at the store. I don't know why. Sitting down and having to take off my shoes to try something on. When someone knocks on the bathroom door and you have to let them know it's occupied, that's embarrassing, but it shouldn't be. What about you?
1: Unlike being 22, it's embarrassing at 66 to go streaky.
0: Well, yeah, but that's a choice.
1: Not when you're out camping sometimes.

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My band opened up for her at BC at Memorial Stadium on the 4th of July back in 2005. That's Dina Carter. Strawberry Wine. By the way, the name of the band was called Sunday Drive, in case you're going to ask me. Oh, you weren't going to ask me? All right.

0: KUZZ, do you not forget, we have got a secret sound for you coming up in a little under an hour. 5:30, we'll play again for $3,700. That's right. You heard right. It would be the biggest jackpot of this season of the secret sound on KUZZ. $3,700 coming up at 5:30.
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0: All right, here we go. 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Theoretically extends the lifespan, and when the parts need to be retired, they can all be fully recyclable. They've been in the works for like 6 years. I don't know. I just think it's going to be like a Cadillac for those homeless people out there

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9: Well, the board is completely clear right now, so no traffic to tell you about. Our forecast tonight, cloudy skies, 57. We'll see partly cloudy tomorrow and rain possible on Thursday. Right now, we have 72. As we get ready for the drive at 5 here on KUZZ, it's up next.